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The first time I saw you was last week. 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

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You don't need to be coy, Roy. 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You get yourself free.

eagerly exchanged for blessings and a home in Tinseltown. 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